0: Thailand's air traffic controller is stepping up monitoring of storms and unstable weather from October the 4th to October the 7th, with contingency measures ready to minimize disruption and maintain safe flight operations. Deputy Prime Minister and Transport Minister Pipat Ratchakitprakarn has instructed the Aeronautical Radio of Thailand, or AeroThai, to closely monitor weather conditions and prepare proactive measures to reduce the impact on flights and passengers. AeroThai board member Panya Chupanit said the agency is continuously monitoring forecasts and real-time weather data from the Meteorological Department to adjust air traffic management as conditions change. Measures include rerouting flights to avoid severe weather, holding aircraft when necessary, using alternate airports, and adjusting flight sequencing to manage traffic density. Incoming flights will also be advised to carry additional fuel to allow for possible delays. Air traffic control centers nationwide will maintain heightened monitoring in risk areas and coordinate with relevant agencies if flooding affects transport routes or other infrastructure. Passengers traveling between October 4th and 7th are advised to check their flight status directly with their airlines, as weather conditions could affect flight times or routes, and to allow extra time when traveling to the airport. Meanwhile, Phuket is welcoming more than 5,000 U.S. Navy personnel as two American warships make a scheduled visit to the island this week, with Thai authorities coordinating security and transport arrangements for the visiting crews. The USS George H.W. Bush aircraft carrier and USS Delbert D. Black destroyer have arrived and are now anchored offshore, with personnel arriving through Phuket Deep Seaport for rest and tourism. Phuket Harbor Master Adun Ralikmun, together with local police and other officials, inspected the port area to coordinate arrangements and ensure the safe movement of U.S. personnel. Police and military personnel, including sniffer dog teams, have been deployed around the port, while the U.S. Navy has established its own coordination point to support personnel coming ashore. The carrier is carrying about 4,820 personnel, while the destroyer has around 289, bringing the total to 5,109. 14 transport boats will be used to move personnel between, to, and from the ships. Thai authorities will continue coordinating security, marine traffic, and transport throughout the visit, as the U.S. personnel spend their time exploring Phuket and taking part in cultural and community activities. Thailand's Tourism Authority is targeting France as a key long-haul market, aiming to attract up to 1 million French visitors through their promotion of wellness, cultural experiences, and other high-value travel opportunities. Tourism Authority of Thailand's Governor Thapani Kiet Phaibun said new flight routes are providing a positive outlook for the French market, which has already seen more than 600,000 visitors to Thailand in the first 9 months of this year. Thailand recorded more than 800,000 French tourists last year, as TAT expects the upcoming high season to push this year's total above that figure.
1: ถึงแม้ว่าตัวเลขอาจจะใกล้เคียงกับปีที่แล้วเพราะเรายังเจอสถานการณ์ของตะวันออกกลางที่ยังไม่หมดไปนะคะแต่ว่ารายได้นี่ก็จะน่าไม่ต่ำกว่า 5-10% ค่ะ
0: TAT is also using the Tour de Thai 2026 festival in Paris to showcase Thai culture and tourism, including premium Arabica coffee from Royal Project Initiatives, Thai textiles and handicrafts, and new travel routes. The agency is placing particular emphasis on health and wellness tourism, in line with the growing life economy trend, by developing internationally recognized wellness products and services to attract higher spending travelers. The strategy also aims to spread tourism income beyond major destinations to local cities and communities, which should help promote sustainable growth across Thailand.

And that brings us to the end of this evening's NBT World Brief. Simply scan the QR code on your screen to access your full coverage of the stories. Until next time, I'm Nat Nakavisut. สวัสดีครับ